0: Hey, stand by. 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It includes Kenny Chesney and Lainey Wilson. I'm talking iHeartRadio Music Festival.
1: Oh, yeah. Thank you. I've been trying.
0: Yeah,
1: oh,
0: Laura's in.
1: Awesome.
0: You want to be next? Hang out two songs away from winning. Baby.

Priscilla Lefty are on the Verge Artist in Boston, 95.5 The Bull. Las Vegas is number one for country. As temperatures rise in the valley, you're looking for a fun way to cool off your fur baby. Take your dog down to the grocery store. Ben & Jerry's has doggy desserts. I just saw those last night at the store. Might be worth trying. 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

and Morgan checking in on your ride home. 95.5 The Bull. It's Mojo. 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I'll give it to you in two songs. Here's

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We'll see him next month at T-Mobile Arena, part of our two-night iHeartRadio Music Festival. 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

Lauren, Elena, Chase, Matthew. It's 95.5 The Bull. Tomorrow, wake up with the Bobby Bones Show right here. 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

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Here's Ella Langley's Be Her. 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
1: 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Las Vegas's number one for country.

Jelly Roll, his new one is called Hands Up. 95.5 The Bull on Mojo. That's it for me. I'm going to enjoy the rest of my evening with the kids. Stay put, though. Wayne D and Tay keep you company tonight on The Bull. New truck.

imagine being in Vegas, seeing Kenny Chesney, seeing Lainey Wilson and more. It is going to be fun. Thanks to our friends at Capital One. If you already live in Vegas, you're listening to us there, well, good luck. Still trying to get your tickets. Everybody else is winning the trip. Let's do that thing. You hear the keyword, text it to win. Good luck. I threw

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0: That's kind of sad.
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0: 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My HOA sent me a letter about moving my basketball hoop.
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2: Yeah, weird.
0: My Lord. Let's go to Dave. Dave, what are you thinking about the whole thing, bud?
3: 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They said, we can't leave it in the front lawn. Give me a break.
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0: 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It's like you're in the studio with us. 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

Viva Las Vegas. We are, what, about a month away? Almost a month to the day. Thanks to Capital One, the iHeartRadio Music Festival back Sin City. Going to be epic as we celebrate live music. Two nights, one stage. Lainey Wilson, Kenny going to be there. Kenny Chesney, I probably should specify, right? We want you to be there, too. Keep listening for your shot.

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0: Gotta go get that iHeartRadio app. More about my HOA drama coming up here. You'll need the talkback microphone to check in. Tate, got some positivity in the meantime. What up?
1: Okay, how this 20-year-old is giving back to his community as a college student, it's pretty cool.
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0: 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Oh, man. 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

two nights, one stage. Lainey Wilson going to be there. Kenny Chesney, too. They're part of this year's iHeartRadio Music Festival presented by Capital One. September, T-Mobile Arena going to be rocking once again. In Vegas, you're not going to want to miss out. Full lineup details.

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0: Ella and 18. No, she's not 18 years old, but she's celebrating a big 1-8 right now.
1: Yes, this is the 18th consecutive week she's been at the top of the Billboard Hot 100 chart, which she's in Texas.
0: He's like, excuse me. None of the rest of y'all songs matter, I guess.
2: 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Because she's a gold digger with a quick trigger. A cast iron skillet swing.

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We are back in Vegas, about a month away. T-Mobile Arena right there on the Vegas Strip. Thanks to Capital One, we're celebrating live country music. Well, we're celebrating all music, but representing country is Lainey Wilson. We got Kenny Chesney, and we got you and the best friend going too. All right, keep listening for your shot to head out. Jeez.

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0: Las Vegas'

You imagine being in Vegas, seeing Kenny Chesney, seeing Lainey Wilson and more. It is going to be fun. Thanks to our friends at Capital One. If you already live in Vegas, you're listening to us there, well, good luck. Still trying to get your tickets. Everybody else is winning the trip. Let's do that thing. You hear the keyword? Text it to win. Good luck. Well,

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Hey, if you find yourself thumbing through Instagram tonight, make sure to give us a follow at After Midnight Granger Smith. I think I know how to get your Wednesday started off on the right foot, and that is with some good news. If you hang on two songs, I'll share some with you.

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1: 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Here on After Midnight with Granger Smith.

No matter what you're doing tonight, thanks for letting me tag along. Hey, it's Granger Smith on After Midnight. So I got a topic I want to discuss next hour. I want to hear from you on this. What is your favorite thing about fall? Yes, we could start talking about that now. And I want to hear from you. We'll discuss this next hour. 866-607-8383.

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Country. More than where we live. It's what we love. You're up after midnight with Granger Smith.

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1: Hey, good morning, Granger. Listening to you every morning on my way to work. I appreciate your positive attitude and playing some good tunes for my commute every day. Have a good one.
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0: Whatever you're doing all night, I'm here doing it with you. It's Granger Smith here on After Midnight.
1: Stick around. Ann Hudson is coming up with the latest buzz from Nashville. And give us a tease of what you got coming up.
2: Oh, this is cute and funny, Granger. Did you see what Kenny Chesney is doing? What he's giving fans? He's giving them a fun new way to pass the time until his next album arrives. I got that story coming up in your Nashville news next.

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8: 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Can you believe it? 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That's our topic. Call me, 866-607-8383. I've also got Earl Dibbles Jr., the country boy with a dumb criminal story to tell us, and all this here with a bunch of good country music. Hey, whatever the reason you're up early or up late at this hour, I'm glad you're with me, and you're not alone. We're after

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It's Granger Smith here on 95.5 The Bull. 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

0: says nothing good happens after midnight? Hey, I'm Granger Smith on 95.5 The Bull, Las Vegas' number one for country.
1: This is RJ from deep south Texas. I'm 6 miles from the border of Mexico. I'm up with you every day. I love your show, man. God bless you and your family. Have a great day, buddy.
0: Well, buddy, I'm glad after midnight is part of your morning. Thank you for listening.
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0: 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Thanks for hanging out after midnight.
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1: What happens after midnight? Stories get deeper. Songs hit harder. Faith shines brighter. Thanks so much for being a part of the After Midnight family.

Hey, y'all, it's Granger Smith here on After Midnight. Thanks for staying up. Okay, looking for your phone call here. 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

Hey, it's Granger Smith, and this is After Midnight on Las Vegas' 95.5 The Bull, number one for country. Okay, it's about time to run over some history from this day. It was the first selfie ever taken in 1909. Seriously? Possibly. I'll share in history, plus some other things that went down coming up in two songs.

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Horns up, Las Vegas. It's Granger Smith, and this is After Midnight on 95.5 The Bull, number one for country. I brought this up last hour. 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

0: 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If you're scrolling through Instagram or TikTok, give 95.5 The Bull a follow. This is After Midnight.
1: Hi, this is Peggy. I'm just letting you know I listen to you on my way home from work at 4:30 in the morning, and I love your show. Thanks.
0: Well, thank you, ma'am. 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
1: Ann Hudson is about to jump on and share some Nashville news with us. Ann, what do you have lined up?
2: 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A California couple received a surprise celebrity wedding crasher, and he floated right through their ceremony. It's so funny. I got that story coming up in your Nashville news next. 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

Third Shifters Unite every night here on After Midnight with me, Granger Smith. We're going to talk about this in two songs. I want you to think about it and call me. What do kids need these days? That's a wide open question, but I want to hear from you. Maybe you have an interesting perspective. 866-607-8383.

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1: 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And Granger Smith is the voice that keeps the night going strong. Thanks for riding with us here on After Midnight with Granger Smith.

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It's Granger Smith, and this is After Midnight on 95.5 The Bull. 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
1: G'day, Granger. It's Stuart listening in to you from Australia. Have a good night, mate.
0: Well, thank you so much. I'm glad After Midnight is a part of your morning.

Hey, it's Granger Smith. Thank you, Las Vegas, for staying up after midnight on 95.5 The Bull. How in the world can lawn maintenance turn into attempted murder? It's a dumb criminal story, so anything can happen. Earl is going to share coming up next.

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95.5 The Bull, it's Granger Smith. Thanks for hanging out after midnight. I think I know how to get your Wednesday started off on the right foot, and that is with some good news. If you hang on two songs, I'll share some with you.

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Hey, it's Granger Smith. Thank you, Las Vegas, for staying up after midnight on 95.5 The Bull. You know, I brought this up last hour, and I'm still asking the question because I want to hear from you. What do kids need these days? How would you answer that? 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
1: Hi, Granger. I just want to say I want to appreciate you being on the air this early in the morning or this late at night, depending on who you are. I just wanted to say that I'm up and at it this morning, just heading to work so I can take care of my family. You have a good one. Bye.
0: Thank you so much for that. Thank you for listening tonight.

0: Whatever you're doing all night, I'm here doing it with you. It's Granger Smith here on After Midnight.
1: Stick around. Ann Hudson is coming up with the latest buzz from Nashville. And give us a tease of what you got coming up.
2: Oh, this is cute and funny, Granger. Did you see what Kenny Chesney is doing? What he's giving fans? He's giving them a fun new way to pass the time until his next album arrives. I got that story coming up in your Nashville news next.

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0: All right. Amy's daughter wants to take a gun class. She doesn't have a gun yet. We're going to talk about that in a second. Lunchbox was on high-speed chase. We'll get into that. Got some TV games. We got rich people buying their kids really crazy cars. We got a big show. So I'm glad everybody is here. We do have a really good Wednesday show. So let's get started now.

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2: A bit of a spoiler. I don't have E.T. on my top five alien movies ever. But Amy watched Disclosure Day and gave it 4 stars. Then she said it was 3.5. And then we said, you can't change it mid-review. Then she went back to 4. But that's the movie with Emily Blunt. So I will give you the top five best alien movies of all time, according to me, because I love these. We'll do that. And then also, someone on the show saw a high-speed chase and chased it. I bet you can guess who that is. All right, that's coming up, too.
1: Bobby Bones.
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1: It's a Bobby Bones Show live performance. Old Dominion, break up with him.
2: Hey, girl. What's up? I know it's late, but I knew you'd pick it up. Nah, I ain't drunk. Okay, maybe I do have a little buzz, but that song came on, and I just thought what harm could come from one little call.

0: that and we're like, wait a second. Y'all got married in May and Christy was born in October. And why is it like just y'all on a bridge and nobody else is there?
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1: 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Holy cow. Thank you so much.
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For those of us that love to travel, two new nonstop flights with Frontier Airlines, so you know they're going to be a pretty good price. The first one, Harry Reid to Oakland, launching literally tomorrow, 11 flights a week. And the other nonstop flight, Boise, Idaho, kicking off September 10th. I've never seen Boise. I'll have to check it out. I found

Tomorrow morning at 5:30, I'll talk to Chase Beckham. He's out of number one. He won American Idol. And the bad accident he was in that almost kept him from being on television. Chase Beckham, tomorrow morning on the Bobby Bone Show.

Las Vegas is number one for country, 95.5 The Bull. 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The Eagles extended their residency at Sphere. And tomorrow and Friday, the Bobby Bones Show at 6, 7, and 8. They've got your chance to win on The Bull.

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0: 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Here's a good joke for you since we're under that extreme heat warning. 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

0: If you did not score your iHeartRadio Music Festival tickets and $1,000 last hour, that is A-okay. Two more chances today for you to score yours at 1 and 5. Just take Ronald's advice.
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Taylor Swift, I Knew It, I Knew You on 95.5 The Bull. Got to give a big congrats to the 42 graduating from the North Las Vegas Police Academy. We got 39 police officers and 3 corrections officers graduating tomorrow. Congratulations and thank you to each one of you. I got that.

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8: As we continue to watch this crash on I-11 northbound near Eastern Avenue, the left shoulder and left lane are blocked. Durango Drive at Sunset, a collision blocking the two right lanes. I'm Joanne Jeanette. If you see a traffic problem, call us on the tip line at 702-238-7333.
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Yeah.

0: Vinny Jelny carry on 95.5 The Bull. So excited to see him at our iHeartRadio Music Festival. You can still win your tickets today at 1 and 5. We've got your next couple chances, just like Megan scored hers.
1: That is so awesome. Thank you so much. I'm a mom of 3, so I don't get to do that kind of stuff. So it's kind of fun.

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You can catch me there. 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

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If you had to choose one song to describe your life right now, you currently, how you're feeling present day, what song would it be? 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I feel like I'm kind of getting my sparkle back. 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

0: the Bull. 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
1: 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Holy cow. Thank you so much. 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

0: 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You know who else are icons? 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

Tomorrow morning at 5:30, I'll talk to Chase Beckham. He's at a number one. He won American Idol. And the bad accident he was in that almost kept him from being on television. 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

95.5 The Bull. Good news. Apparently, our Envy Energy bill might be going down a little bit. I'll take it. Envy Energy, they filed a formal request today. Starting October 1st, a typical single-family household might see their monthly bill decrease by about $5, which I would like to see that number grow. But hey, I'll take it. I'd rather go down than up. My bank account can't handle up.

0: the bull. 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

the most fun states in America, according to Wallet Hub. Nevada did pretty good. It fell at number 4. Number 1 was California. Okay, but here's what's crazy. The least fun state in America, West Virginia, where I'm from. Now, don't get me wrong. I love the Mountain State, but that is why I moved here many, many, many years ago. I can only hang out at the

0: tomorrow morning at 5:30. I'll talk to Chase Beckham. He's out of number one. He won American Idol. And the bad accident he was in that almost kept him from being on television. Chase Beckham, tomorrow morning on the Bobby Bones Show.
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Las Vegas is number one for country, 95.5 The Bull. Got some requests lined up for Dierks Bentley. We'll get to Dustin Lynch and his new one, Easy to Love. 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

0: Well, people love sharing their family recipes. 95.5 The Bull, it's National Potato Day, so we got on the subject of potatoes. I'm Mojo. Rachel had one in North Las Vegas.
1: Oh, my grandma used to make this, like, hot. She called it a German potato salad. It had, like, bacon. It was mustardy.
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And Hunter Hayes, been a minute since he's been in Vegas. 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

Tomorrow morning at 5:30, I'll talk to Chase Beckham. He's out of number one. He won American Idol. And the bad accident he was in that almost kept him from being on television. Chase Beckham, tomorrow morning on the Bobby Bones Show on 95.5.

95 minutes commercial free, still going strong on The Bull. I'm Mojo, and Luke Bryan is ready to drop his new album on us. It's called Signs. That'll come out September 18th. Some good songs he's been releasing on social media. I can't wait to hear the whole project. Here's Country, and She Knows It from Luke on The Bull.

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is Luke 95.5 The Bull. Remember Columbia House? It's Mojo, and if you're of a certain age, you know what I'm talking about. The 11 CDs for a penny, and then if the catch was they would send you CDs you didn't want afterwards, and if you didn't send them back, it's like 30 bucks. Well, apparently they were still open, and they announced their closing yesterday. Who knew? I guess I don't know that 30 bucks after all. To this day.

Lauren Elena, Chase Matthew. There's All My Exes on 95.5 The Bull. Lauren is going to be part of the Downtown Rocks concert series, doing a free show on Fremont Street September 26th. Her and Carly Pierce both going to be out there. So make sure you show up with your horns up. You don't need a ticket. It'll be a free show with 95.5 The Bull. Las Vegas is number one for country.

0: There's Kane Brown on 95.5 at the Bull. Appreciate you for making us Las Vegas' number one for country. It's National Potato Day. How you like them?
1: Maybe I'm old school, but mashed potatoes with gravy.
0: Got to have the gravy, right? One without the other. I like to mix my corn in it, too. Is that weird? 95.5 the Bull. Why?

0: 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I'll talk to Chase Beckham. He's out of number one. He won American Idol. And the bad accident he was in that almost kept him from being on television. Chase Beckham, tomorrow morning on The Bobby Bones Show.
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0: 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You can win those and $1,000.
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